right here. 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I can tell by the way you smile, girl. Yeah. I'm in heaven.

I don't wanna lose your love. I don't wanna lose your love. I don't wanna lose.

when she thought of summer rain, calling for her mind again. She lost the pain.